sound, lighting, radio, and TV broadcast TAD, SigTrim installs, maintains, and supplies top-of-the-range professional equipment with the latest technology.

Oh, yeah, go, I said, yes, you're my dear, you're my dear, you're my dear, you're my dear, you're my dear, you're my dear, you're my dear, you're my dear, you're my dear, you're my dear, you're my dear, you're my dear, you're my dear, you're my dear, you're my dear, you're my dear, you're my dear, you're my dear, you're my dear, you're my dear, you're my dear, you're my dear, you're my dear, you're my dear, you're my dear, you're my dear, you're my dear, you're my dear, you're my dear, you're my dear, you're my dear, you're my dear, you're my dear, you're my dear, you're my dear, you're my dear, you're my dear, you're my dear, you're my dear, you're my dear, you're my dear, you're my dear, you're my dear, you're my dear, you're my dear, you're my dear, you're my dear, you're my dear, you're my dear, you're my dear, you're my dear, you're my dear, you're my dear, you're my dear, you're my dear, you're my dear, you're my dear, you're my dear, you're my dear, you're my dear, you're

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1: Baguette.

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Nana Moani, Honey, Honey.

like from out of a dream. 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

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Welcome to Globe 360 Radio, your window on the world. Today, we explore a subject that is profoundly transforming the African continent, digital education. In a world where knowledge travels at the speed of light, Africa is experiencing a quiet revolution inside its classrooms. According to the latest UNESCO data, more than 600 million children and adolescents are enrolled in schools across the African continent. But behind that impressive number lies a contrasted reality. On one hand, major cities like Lagos, Nairobi, Accra, and Dakar are seeing the rise of ultra-connected schools equipped with interactive digital boards and high-speed internet access. On the other hand, in the rural areas of the Sahel, the Democratic Republic of Congo, or Madagascar, thousands of children still study by candlelight. Yet remarkable initiatives are emerging everywhere. In Rwanda, the One Laptop Per Child program distributed hundreds of thousands of laptops to students. In South Africa, the government launched an ambitious plan to connect public schools. In Kenya, the Iniza education platform reaches millions of learners through basic mobile phones. What is truly fascinating is that Africa is not simply trying to replicate the Western model. It innovates. It creates its own solutions adapted to local realities. Teachers in Senegal use WhatsApp to send lessons to their students. Entrepreneurs in Nigeria develop educational applications in local languages such as Yoruba and Hausa. In Ghana, solar-powered tablets allow children to learn even without electricity. The challenges remain immense. The digital divide between cities and rural areas, between boys and girls, between wealthy and modest families continues to deepen inequalities. Add to this the issue of teacher training, as educators are often left alone to face tools they were never taught to use. But hope is alive. Because it is young Africans themselves who are taking charge. In the Fab Labs of Kigali, in the incubators of Abidjan, in the universities of Johannesburg, an entire generation is preparing to build the African school of tomorrow. Digital education in Africa is not a luxury. It is an absolute necessity for the continent to claim its rightful place in the world of tomorrow. 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

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And in this dream, there was a major diva in the wings, waiting for me. Oh yes. She will appear out of somewhere.

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